0: better business rates for pubs in England. Clubs and live music venues will also benefit from the 20% discount, which will apply from next spring. Team England say they're eyeing up glory as the Commonwealth Games gets underway in Glasgow. The event officially launched last night in an opening ceremony which saw the King and Queen appear from a TARDIS. Bowler Sean Honour was England's flag bearer and is competing in her fifth Games. She says she's thrilled her family is supporting her from the stands.
1: It just makes it that little bit more special to just see their little faces. But, you know, win or lose, I'm still mum, and I think they've changed my perspective because I go home and I've maybe lost or not trained well, and it doesn't matter to them. I'm just home and they're happy.
0: Drought's been declared in North Wales and the Upper Severn, the first part of the UK to make the announcement this summer. July is on course to become the driest on record in Wales for almost 190 years. From Sky News, I'm Daisy Steele.
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your own reality. So tear that curtain down and burn the noose. Steal the crown. 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Take the star. 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
8: The top stories this hour. Andy Burnham's opening a new government headquarters in Manchester, known as Number 10 North, in a bid to shift power away from Westminster. The new Prime Minister will work from there for the first time later today. Meanwhile, plans to release thousands of prisoners early across England and Wales have been paused. Andy Burnham's announced a freeze on the scheme, which was due to start in September, to ease overcrowding in jails. Mark Fairhurst from the Prison Officers Association thinks a review is right.
12: We must listen to the victims of crime. We've got a lot of worried people now who are fearful that come September, their perpetrator will be on the streets. This doesn't feel like justice to me. This is so, so wrong.
8: Southport killer Axel Rudikibana has been transferred to a high-security psychiatric hospital from prison. The Ministry of Justice says the move to Broadmoor will not impact his 52-year minimum sentence. The US is imposing a new 10% tariff on UK goods, along with imports from almost 60 other trading partners. It's over claims they haven't done enough to tackle forced labour in global supply chains. The Commonwealth Games has officially launched in Glasgow, with more than 250 gold medals up for grabs. The King and Queen had a starring role in last night's opening ceremony, emerging from a TARDIS at the start of the event. Around 3,000 athletes are involved in 10 sports over the next 10 days. Reigning light middleweight boxing champion Rosie Eccles has her sights set firmly on gold.
13: This is my third Games, and my aim is to retain the title from the last one, to come home with a gold medal, three medals. That's why I've come back and why I've stayed, obviously to represent Wales, but to bring another gold home, to stand on that podium with Welsh anthem, that's what dreams are made of.
8: And a Painted Lady summer is underway, with huge numbers of the migratory butterflies arriving in the UK. Conservationists say this could be the third biggest year on record for the species. They're urging people to count sightings. From Sky News, I'm Daisy Steele.
14: I am the second to spare.

0: everyone.
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6: The top stories this hour. Andy Burnham will chair the first meeting at his new No. 10 North office in Manchester today. As he begins working from the base, he says will help shift power away from Westminster. He announced the plans in his first major speech as MP for Makerfield last month.
3: We will create a more streamlined state with a clearer purpose. Now get this. No. 10 North will be the nerve centre of a rewired Britain.
6: The Prime Minister intends to work from there at least one day a week. Meanwhile, the PM insists no prisoners will be let out as he announced a pause on an early release scheme. It was due to take effect from September in efforts to tackle overcrowding in jails in England and Wales. Southport killer Axel Rudakabana has been transferred from prison to a high-security psychiatric hospital. The Ministry of Justice has confirmed he's moved to Broadmoor, but insists it doesn't impact his 52-year minimum sentence. The US is imposing a new 10% tariff on UK goods, along with imports from almost 60 other trading partners. It's over claims they haven't done enough to tackle forced labour in global supply chains. King Charles made a memorable entrance at last night's Commonwealth Games opening ceremony. He and Queen Camilla emerged from the TARDIS alongside Sir Chris Hoy. Athletes from 74 nations will compete against across 10 sports and 6 parasports. Six-time Paralympic champion swimmer Bethany Firth was last night's baton holder for Team Northern Ireland.
20: They called me and asked me if I would do it, and it wasn't a question of asking. I was just such honoured to be even thought of to do it. So I cannot wait, and it's something I'm hoping my daughter will one day say to all her school friends, that mummy held the baton for Team Northern Ireland.
6: And average mortgage rates have risen back to the level of a month ago amid renewed tensions in the Middle East. Oil prices hit $100 a barrel for the first time since May yesterday. From Sky News, I'm Daisy Steele. Let's get this party started! Everything that
17: rocks. Kerrang! 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
16: The top stories this hour. Andy Burnham's opening a new government headquarters in Manchester, known as Number 10 North, in a bid to shift power away from Westminster. The new Prime Minister will work from there for the first time later today. Meanwhile, the PM says no prisoners will be released early after announcing a pause to a scheme aimed at easing overcrowding in jails in England and Wales. The changes had been due to come into force in September, but prompted concerns some violent offenders could benefit. Domestic abuse survivor Molly Cousins has waived her right to anonymity after learning her attacker could have served just 15 months of a five-year sentence.
17: I don't think that it's for the victims whatsoever. We haven't got an answer as victims. You know, we're still we're still wondering what's going to happen. The whole policy needs to be rejigged and looked at properly to protect the victims.
16: Southport killer Axel Rudikubana has been transferred to a high-security psychiatric hospital from prison. The Ministry of Justice says the move to Broadmoor will not impact his 52-year minimum sentence. The US is imposing a new 10% tariff on UK goods, along with imports, from almost 60 other trading partners. It's over claims they haven't done enough to tackle forced labour in global supply chains. An 11-year-old girl's become the first UK patient to receive new gene therapy that could treat a rare eye condition. Catherine Lestrange was diagnosed with Bardet-Biedl syndrome as a baby and was expected to become blind by her early 20s. Medics at St Helier Hospital are hoping their world-first procedure could stop this process. Eye surgeon Dr Nirubhan Komaran treated her.
18: One thing that often patients and families are worried about is the loss of sight and the loss of independence. So the real hope is through this treatment to protect patients' sight so they can hopefully maintain that independence as they grow older.
16: From Sky News, I'm Daisy Stewart. Everything that rocks.

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10: The top stories this hour. Andy Burnham will chair the first meeting at his new No. 10 North office in Manchester today. It's his first chance to work from the base, he says will help shift power away from Westminster. He announced the plans in his first major speech as MP for Makerfield last month.
11: We will create a more streamlined state with a clearer purpose. Now get this. No. 10 North will be the nerve centre of a rewired Britain.
10: The Prime Minister intends to work from there at least one day a week. Meanwhile, the PM insists no prisoners will be let out as he announces a pause on an early release scheme. It was due to take effect from September in efforts to tackle overcrowding in jails in England and Wales. Southport killer Axel Rudakabana has been transferred from prison to a high-security psychiatric hospital. The Ministry of Justice has confirmed he's moved to Broadmoor but insists it doesn't impact his 52-year minimum sentence. The US is imposing a new 10% tariff on UK goods along with imports from almost 60 other trading partners. It's over claims they haven't done enough to tackle forced labour in global supply chains. King Charles made a memorable entrance at last night's Commonwealth Games opening ceremony. He and Queen Camilla emerged from the TARDIS alongside Sir Chris Hoy. Athletes from 74 nations will compete across 10 sports and 6 parasports. Six-time Paralympic champion swimmer Bethany Firth was last night's baton holder for Team Northern Ireland.
12: They called me and asked me if I would do it, and it wasn't a question of asking. I was just such honoured to be even thought of to do it. So I cannot wait, and it's something I'm hoping my daughter will one day say to all her school friends that Mummy held the baton for Team Northern Ireland.
10: And average mortgage rates have risen back to the level of a month ago amid renewed tensions in the Middle East. Oil prices hit $100 a barrel for the first time since May yesterday. From Sky News, I'm Daisy Steele.
13: Everything.
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20: The top stories this hour. Andy Burnham will chair the first meeting at his new Number 10 North office in Manchester today. It's his first chance to work from the base, he says will help shift power away from Westminster. He announced the plans in his first major speech as MP for Makerfield last month.
21: We will create a more streamlined state with a clearer purpose. Now get this. Number 10 North will be the nerve centre of a rewired Britain.
20: The Prime Minister intends to work from there at least one day a week. Southport killer Axel Rudakabana has been transferred from prison to Broadmoor High Security Psychiatric Hospital. The Minister of Justice insists it doesn't affect his 52-year minimum sentence for the murders of three girls at a dance class in 2024. The US has carried out attacks on Iran for the 13th night in a row. As the crisis in the region deepens, oil prices have surged to more than $100 a barrel for the first time since May. Adam Petey Ramsey begins his hunt for another gold medal in the pool on the first day of action at the Commonwealth Games in Glasgow. The Team England star will compete in the 100-metre breaststroke heats. And an 11-year-old girl's become the first UK patient to receive new gene therapy that could treat a rare eye condition. Catherine Lestrange was diagnosed with Bardet-Biedl syndrome as a baby and was expected to become blind by her early 20s. Medics at St Helier Hospital in Sutton are hoping their world-first procedure could stop this process. Eye surgeon Dr Niruban Kumaran treated her.
0: One thing that often patients and families are worried about is the loss of sight and the loss of independence. So the real hope is through this treatment to protect patient sight so they can hopefully maintain that independence as they grow

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Blackville Brides into those damn crows. It's Kerrang Radio Breakfast. Good morning. Thank you for joining me. I'm Sophie Kay and I'm here to soundtrack your Friday. I've got some Greta Van Fleet for you. Play your games.

0: Hoobastank bringing the noughties vibes with Crawling in the Dark. Now coming up, if you like Bad Omens, you're in good company. I love them too. They're on the way. And some Suicidal Tendencies up next. Everything that rocks.
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1: Yeah. I wake up every morning with my head up in a daze. I'm not sure if I should say this, but I'll say it anyway. Everybody tries to tell me that.

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1: What is your flavour of rock? Like, which era is your era? We've got some Liam Lynch coming up. If you're like, who? Then don't worry, because I've also got some Bring Me the Horizon, I've got some Paramore, I've got some Good Charlotte. Something for everybody. That's why we say everything that rocks. Coming up next.
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18: The top story is this hour. The Prime Minister's going to be working from his new base in Manchester for the first time today. Ruth McKee reports.
19: Andy Burnham's described his new office as the Situation Room for making Britain better. Number 10 North, based in Heron House in the city centre, is central to the PM's plans to devolve power away from Westminster. He says he wants to put decision-making into the hands of people at a local level. During his visit today, Mr Burnham will also chair the first meeting of the National Economic Council, a body created in 2008, which he is reviving.
18: Southport killer Axel Ruder Caban has been transferred from prison to a high-security psychiatric hospital. Officials approved the transfer but say it won't affect his 52-year sentence, for an attack at a dance class in 2024, killing three girls. A major crackdown on waste crime has seen illegal sites shut down and permits pulled right across England. Environment Agency officers targeted 42 waste sites suspected of breaking the rules, starting over 30 new criminal investigations. Steve Molyneux is from the regulator and says there's more to come.
20: We're looking at investing in our new waste and analysis unit to work alongside our joint waste crime unit and our financial economic crime unit to really use new data and new technology such as drones and satellite technology to bear down on the problem.
18: Experts reckon the problem costs the UK economy £1 billion a year. The Commonwealth Games has officially launched in Glasgow with more than 250 gold medals up for grabs. The King and Queen had a starring role in last night's opening ceremony, emerging from a TARDIS at the start of the event. And good news this morning if you're a fan of picky bits for your tea. Experts say it could help us get our five a day. Things like hummus, falafel and vegetable dips can all count, with the British Heart Foundation telling us adding more fruit and veg to everyday meals can all go towards protecting heart health.
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1: It's Friday morning. I'm Sophie Kay. I have got so many massive tunes. And this is one of those songs that I think hits a lot of Gen X, a lot of millennials pretty hard. So are you ready? Here's Liam Lynch.
22: Whatever. I went down to the beach and saw Kiki. She was all like, eh, and I'm like, whatever. Then this chick comes up to me and she's all like, hey, aren't you that dude? I'm like, yeah, whatever. So later, I'm at the pool hall, and this girl comes up, and she's all like, and I'm like, yeah, whatever.

And then it's 3 a.m. I'm on the corner wearing my leather. This dude comes up and he's like, hey, punk. I'm like, yeah, whatever. Then I'm throwing dice in the alley. Officer Leroy comes up and he's like, hey, I thought I told you. And I'm like, yeah, whatever. Then up comes Zaffo. I'm like, yo, Zaffo, what's up? He's like, done. I'm like, that's cool.

The Interdiction with Stop on Kerrang Radio. Now, let's have a look at the next hour, see what we've got to look forward to, because we've got this week's single of the week. We've got Scottish favourites, Vakovi, on the way, and some good Charlotte coming up for you. But new music from Five Finger Death Punch, Depresso Libre on Kerrang Radio.

0: Kerrang Radio. What a start to our day. And the morning is a big one here at Kerrang Radio because it continues with Jordan, who's taken over from 10 o'clock today. But I'm Sophie Kay, I'm with you, bringing you some My Chemical Romance, a song that doesn't get played as often. But we've also got some Bring Me the Horizon. Both of those next.
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0: 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They're like one of my favourites to interview. They're so funny. That's Vekovi with Kill It. Coming up, we've got Good Charlotte and the Pretty Reckless back to back.
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The Pretty Reckless with Just Tonight on Kerrang Radio. Now it's The Breakfast Show with me, Sophie Kay, on this Friday. So it's my last time bringing you this track as single of the week. We'll have a brand new one next week. But this is Nickelback with Rattle the Cage featuring John 5.

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1: Oh, what a start to our day. I hope your day's going well. Coming up in a matter of moments, we've got some Guns N' Roses on the way, some Shinedown coming up. They're both back to back. Next.
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0: The top stories this hour. It's the Prime Minister's first day of working from the new Number 10 North. Andy Burnham's expected to be at the site in Manchester once a week. He says the setup means he'll be putting decision-making into the hands of people at a local level, devolving power away from Westminster. He announced the plans in his first major speech as MP for Makerfield last month.
1: We will create a more streamlined state with a clearer purpose. Now get this. Number 10 North will be the nerve centre of a rewired Britain.
0: The teenager behind the Southport attacks has been transferred from prison to a high-security psychiatric hospital. Officials gave the transfer the green light but say it won't affect his 52-year sentence for an attack at a dance class in 2024, killing three girls. 17 waste sites have their permits revoked or paused during an Environment Agency campaign targeting suspected illegal dumps. 30 criminal investigations have also started since March. Fewer than half of young people in England say they're satisfied with their life. Analysis from the Institute for Public Policy Research suggests teenagers and young adults find life more pressured, more isolating and less enjoyable. And the Commonwealth Games has officially launched in Glasgow with more than 250 gold medals up for grabs. The King and Queen had a starring role in last night's opening ceremony, emerging from a TARDIS at the start of the event. Sir Chris Hoy also appeared in the Doctor Who theme sketch and spoke with our senior reporter Callum McCade on his way in.
2: How do you think you'll feel seeing it from like the other side this time as well?
3: Since Glasgow 2014 was my first time on that other side of the fence, so I've done it three times now. So it's the fourth games as a non-athlete, so it's great to be on the other side so you can enjoy all that stuff and hopefully get my kids around and let them see other sports as well and do a bit of family time too.
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6: It's just gone 8 o'clock in the morning, and I just thought we needed a big sing-along. So this is just for you. I'm Sophie K. This is Kerrang Radio, and this is Guns N' Roses, Night Train.

0: me. It's Friday. Is that the motivation you need to get through the day? A song written about that feeling, you know, when you feel so depressed, you just don't know if you can get through the day. And that's Brent just offering that bit of motivation to just get on and put one foot in front of the other. Coming up, we've got Bowling for Soup in a matter of moments, but first...
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1: This weekend, we find out who's got number one on the Kerrang Radio chart with Amelia. She's going to be here from 10 o'clock in the morning tomorrow, so don't miss it. On the way, we've got Beastie Boys and Fever 333 back to back.
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0: It's Spotlight time. This week, we're talking about Chester Bennington because he has been such an impact on the entire scene. And he once put into words a feeling that I knew, and a feeling that actually really scares me, if I'm honest. He once pointed at his head in an interview and said, "These are dangerous streets to walk alone." And that is so, so true. So I just want to say on this Friday, as we bring you Chester as our spotlight artist for the week, I just want to say, if you're going through something, please try and reach out to anyone, a phone line, a friend, whoever it might be. And if someone doesn't give you the right answer, keep reaching out, because you never know where the right answer is going to come from. And I know it's tiring, but also pressure on the people who have a friend who you think has been going through something. They've been saying they're fine. Please reach out and check in and see how they are, because we all need that in life. Here's Stone Temple Pilots with Out of Time featuring Chester Bennington.

0: The Interrupters with Bad Guy. Billie Eilish, hands down, is going to be one of those, you know, those artists that you remember from a certain decade, like ABBA from the 70s or a million and one bands from the 80s, like Wham or something. But I think from the 2010s, hands down, Billie Eilish. Coming up, we've got The Darkness on the way with a classic and some Yellow Card as well.
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Yellow Card with Ocean Avenue. Do you know, that song always makes me think of Warped Tour, right? That was my dream, to go on Warped Tour. Sometimes I'd watch some of the interviews that people were doing, and my dream was to be in that pit. Remember the Warped pit? And you could watch all the videos on YouTube. Oh, I'm so gutted I never got to go. But everyone says it was ridiculously hot, like unbelievably, in a lot of the states. Anyway, let's move on now to Twin Atlantic. This band have been smashing it, and this track is a new one for us here at 4N Radio. Just don't quit it.

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1: 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Up next.
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15: The top stories this hour. Prime Minister Andy Burnham's bringing together mayors from across the country later in his first meeting at his new Number 10 North. He's promised to work from there weekly. Our reporter Liam Arrowsmith has more.
16: We all love a working from home day on a Friday, and that's sort of what the Prime Minister's going to be doing here every week. Andy Burnham says key decisions about the country's future will be taken here in this building opposite Manchester's Town Hall. It's all about devolving power out of Westminster, with government ministers, including Angela Rayner, expected to work from here full-time.
15: A national strategy to cut the number of drownings by half has been launched in England. At least 35 people have drowned since May. We spoke to Becky Ramsey, who lost her 13-year-old son Dylan in open water in 2011. She's been campaigning for drowning prevention being taught in schools.
17: My aim has always been the same, and that is to get water safety onto the curriculum. And the fact that I've got it onto the curriculum is... I'm beyond overwhelmed. And the things that I've done because of doing it for Dylan are crazy, but I would literally trade all my tomorrows for one more today with my son.
15: Donald Trump will press ahead with a new 10% tariff on UK goods, along with imports from almost 60 other trading partners. The new duties replace temporary tariffs introduced early this year after a previous import tax regime was struck down by the Supreme Court. Meanwhile, we bought more from retailers last month, helped by the hot weather and discounts. Retail sales rose by 1% in June. King Charles, the Loch Ness Monster and Sir Chris Hoy were all on hand to launch the 2026 Commonwealth Games in Glasgow. Athletes from the 74 nations filed into the Hydro Arena last night. And conservationists say huge numbers of migratory butterflies are making their way to the UK. A so-called painted lady summer, named after the orange, white and black winged insects, is said to happen around once in a decade.
0: Times like these.
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1: All right, we made it. That time, it's 9 o'clock, and so it's time for Times Like These on this Friday. We're trying to guess the year from the songs and the clues. We're starting with Hailstorm.

Honestly, one of the best comebacks I think I've ever heard. That's Limp Bizkit with Dad Vibes. So coming up in this year, we've also got more clues from Palais Royale. We've got Amel and the Sniffers. We've even got some Fozzy on the way. But what year are we referring to? Watch out for red herrings. This song for me, massive. Architects with Animals.

0: 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I've reason to believe she may have stopped off at this very motel.
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0: Is that the clue you needed? Or maybe you need a pop culture clue. So let's have a look. This was the year of Daniel Craig's final James Bond film. You had Adele's chart comeback and the England men's football team reaching the Euro final. But that's as much as I'm giving you for now. That is it. So let's continue with something from Palais Real up next.
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0: Come on, the Sniffers. Now, in this year, we were talking about the heavy hitters a lot because you had Iron Maiden releasing their 17th studio album. You had Gojira nominated for Grammys and released their masterpiece, Fortitude. And then you also had Mastodon with Hushed and Grim. Do you remember any of those? Okay, next clues come from Fozzy. You've got some Royal Blood on the way and this.
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0: We're trying to guess the year. What was going on? Well, it's probably the year that you joined TikTok. That was huge. Some of the viral moments that we had on that app was the feta tomato pasta that everyone was making. It was also a big year for rock and metal as it started to become huge on TikTok. Right, coming out for you on Kerrang Radio, some more clues to try and guess the year. We've got some royal blood in a matter of moments.
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2: Here we go. Times like these. So much fun. I hope you enjoyed it as much as I did. I'm Sophie Kay. You want the answer, though? All right. The year was 2021. I hope you loved the flashback in time. I'll be back with another Times Like These on Monday. It's a stacked weekend lineup, so make sure you're sticking with us here at Kerrang Radio, including the chart show tomorrow from 10 o'clock in the morning. So I'll see you on Monday when you wake up.
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2: The top stories this hour. The Prime Minister's taking his first meetings at Number 10 North today. Andy Burnham says he's expecting to work out of the Manchester base once a week in future. He'll be joined there by other Cabinet Ministers and regional mayors on his fifth day in charge of the government. Cabinet Office Minister and Doncaster Central MP Sally Jameson has told us why this gesture is important.
1: The government is demonstrating actually that we're taking power out of Whitehall and giving it to regions and nations and cities and towns across the country so that people can feel economic growth and prosperity in every postcode.
3: Meanwhile, the government says the latest tariff announcement by the US president won't harm British business. Overnight, Donald Trump said he was imposing levies of 10% on goods coming to his country from the UK over what he claims are concerns about forced labour protections. The teenager who killed three young girls in a Southport attack has been transferred from prison to a high-security psychiatric hospital. We're told he's been moved to Broadmoor, but officials are insisting it doesn't affect his 52-year minimum sentence. More police, better lighting and cleaner streets are some of the improvements a new tourist tax in Edinburgh is hoping to bring. The 5% charge on overnight stays has come into force this morning. The price of accommodation is already sky high, but council leader Jay Meagher wants to see more benefits from the cash being spent.
6: That money doesn't get reinvested in the city. It goes to whoever owns the hotels. So the visitor levy is going to be reinvested into the city to make it a better place for everybody.
3: And an 11-year-old girl's become the first UK patient to receive new gene therapy that could treat a rare eye condition. Catherine Lestrange was diagnosed with Bardet-Biedl syndrome as a baby and has been treated with a pioneering approach at a hospital in Sutton.
13: It's a cold-blooded blueprint of destruction.

Real big fish. Does that come battered and with chips? Christ. Must be Friday. The dad joke's coming out. It's Take On Me here on Kerrang Radio. Good morning to you. Jordan Bly with you. Take you through for the next couple of hours until 1 o'clock this afternoon. You choose on the way from A Day to Remember, All Time Low, Already and Raving a Girl. But first, should we do this from the brand new debut record from Violet Grove? This is Be Sweet to Me here on Kerrang Radio.

0: This is the thing with Fridays for me at the moment. The weekends are actually more stressful than the weekdays because I'm getting married in just under a month's time. And now, after getting all the important things done, like getting rings sorted, suits, I've got to get all them fiddly bits done that come in between, including yesterday spending 30 quid on confetti, literally throwing money away. It's giving me a right headache, but hopefully these tunes will take me back to a time that was much simpler, back to my youth. So on the way, I've got a bit of all-time low and a day to remember.
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0: day to remember with everything we need here on Kerrang Radio. 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
0: 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You have to be over the age of 18 and hurry, because lines are going to close sharp at 5 p.m. tonight. And then Kate Thornton could be calling you up. 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So what are you waiting for? Enter now for your chance to win. Text the word ROCK to 64100. And good luck to you.
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0: Thanks for plugging, baby, here on Kerrang Radio. Right, Johnny Doom is back on your airwaves tonight from 9 o'clock with brand new music from the likes of Hold and Absence, Love, Bury Tomorrow, and so many more, plus some classics thrown in between.
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Ah, lovely. 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Right, shall we do you some brand new music now? The follow-up to their record, Don't Go in the Forest, which came out last year on Halloween. 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
23: The top stories this hour. Andy Burnham's arrived at his new Number 10 North in Manchester for his first meeting there as Prime Minister. Senior government officials have been streaming into Heron House over the past hour. Our reporter Liam Arrowsmith's there.
24: Cabinet ministers and their staff have been slowly arriving at Number 10 North this morning. It's a rather innocuous building in the centre of Manchester, just above a Slug and Lettuce pub and opposite the Town Hall. Now, the Prime Minister says he's going to be spending as much time as he can here, hopefully a day a week, and says this is all about devolving power out of Westminster.
23: The idea is not universally loved, though. Shadow Business Secretary Gareth Davies is sceptical.
25: The answer is not more politicians, not more offices of government buildings. The answer is reduce taxation, be pro-enterprise.
23: In other news, one of the UK's biggest mental health charities is giving us an exclusive insight into the life-saving work its volunteers perform after dark.
1: It's a time of night when nobody else is really around and a lot of other services aren't available. And to just have someone kind of sit with you in the middle of the night can be quite a unique thing.
23: Last year, Samaritans answered almost 750,000 calls overnight between the hours of 10 and 6. To mark their 24/7 Awareness Day, we spent time on a night shift at the Leeds branch. Isla's a volunteer there.
1: It tends to be people in quite an acute crisis who are on their own, who feel like everything's just kind of spiralling.
23: Yellow heat health alerts have come into force across parts of England. It's in place for the East Midlands, east of London, South East, South West and West Midlands until 9 a.m. on Sunday. Jurgen Klopp's been confirmed as new head coach of Germany, replacing Julian Nagelsmann. Meanwhile, it's understood former Manchester City boss Pep Guardiola has turned down the chance to become Italy manager. And if you're visiting Edinburgh from today, you'll be paying a tourist tax for the first time. It affects people staying in overnight accommodation in the city who will pay a 5% fee per night.
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0: The cover that could put a Mancunian with a mod cut in an early grave. It's Bring Me There with Wonderwall here on Kerrang Radio. Good morning to you. Jordan Bly with you, taking you through until 1 o'clock this afternoon with tunes on the way from L7 Turnstile. All lined up and ready to go. But first, how would you like to kickstart your weekend 400 grand richer?
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0: I was just having a little walk around the office, right, and I just spotted in the corner 400 grand just laying there, and it's all yours for the taking, my mate. So how do you fancy upgrading your summer? I mean, if you're going away, turn that budget airline into a VIP business class where you can put your feet up and drink champagne while you travel to your destination. I mean, look at me, I'm a swanky businessman. I know what I'm talking about. Not really, I'm just some bloke from Teesside. But anyway, if you want that 400 grand call, it must be won tonight. So come on, get in the draw right now. 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

0: Chin up, mush. Not long to go now until the final whistle blows for the weekend. And you know what? I've got the tracks to keep you pumped and raring to go. So on the way, I've got some Falling in Reverse. Plus, for the final time this week, we'll do our spotlight artist. Everything that rocks in the rock.
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0: will 100% go down as one of the best records of 2025 from the album Never Enough. It's Turnstile with Dreaming here on Kerrang Radio. The band are actually going to be in the UK in August, playing in Halifax on the 26th and London on the 28th. But anyway, shall we move on now for the final time this week and do this week's Spotlight Artist?
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0: Yes, this week we are celebrating an icon, Chester Bennington, who we sadly lost 9 years ago on Monday. Now, it's one of them situations where we could be really sad about it, or instead, we could reflect on the incredible legacy he has left on the world through his music, his art, and all the rest of it. He was an icon of the rock world. And, I mean, it was clear from day one that he was going to be when Linkin Park's debut record, Hybrid Theory, which came out all the way back in the year 2000 now, became one of the biggest selling debut rock albums of the 21st century. I think of all time, to be honest. So let's do one from that record right now. From the record Hybrid Theory, it's Linkin Park with In the End here on Kerrang Radio.

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0: 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Right, Kid Bucky is going to be back on your airwaves tomorrow night from 7 o'clock, playing you anthems and oddities with the sole purpose of making your weekend just that little bit less forgettable. 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I don't know, it depends how much drink you have. 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

Five Finger Death Punch with Champagne here on Kerrang Radio. The band have actually got a brand new record out next Friday called Legacy. Really excited for that one to drop. It'd be good. Swear. It sounded sarcastic, but it wasn't meant to be. Anyway, she'll do you this now. Brand new music from Stand Atlantic. This is from their upcoming fifth record, God Breath. And it's just absolutely perfect for a Friday. Really explosive and heavy. It's Lucid here.

0: Right, it's approaching 12 o'clock, which means one thing. The guy doing the floor in the kitchen of our house right now will probably be sacking it off and going to the pub without any sort of explanation, even though he's on the clock right now. I mean, that's what our Bob's doing. What are you going to do? Come on, sack it off, get home, and put your feet up, mate. You deserve it. On the way, I've got some Airborne, plus a band that played this year's Download Festival and brought out a very special guest from Enter Shikari.
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1: The top stories this hour. The Prime Minister's meeting with officials from across the country at Number 10 North for the first time. Andy Burnham says it will help move power out of Westminster. His convoy driving down Deansgate drew a crowd. Here's our reporter, Liam Arrowsmith.
2: Do you know what's going on here?
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5: Andy Burnham's quitted town. Not a Labour supporter, but hopefully he can actually make a change to the country.
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2: Do you know what's going on here?
7: No.
1: Southport killer Axel Rudikabban has been accused of manipulating the justice system after he was moved to Broadmoor Psychiatric Hospital over safety concerns. The Ministry of Justice insists the move is not a reduction or softening of his 52-year sentence for murdering three little girls at a dance class almost 2 years ago. Today, we're hearing from the overnight lifesavers who are helping the thousands reaching out for mental health support.
8: Samaritans, can I help you?
9: Quietly and humbly, I think we really are saving lives and just helping people through the darkest moments.
1: We've been given exclusive access to a night shift at Samaritans after the charity's helpline took almost 750,000 calls last year between 10 p.m. and 6 a.m. Frank runs the Leeds branch and tells us they'll always have someone on the other end of the phone.
9: We will be here any time of the day or night for people to call us, no matter what people have got going on in their lives, no matter how desperate or bleak things look. It's never too late to reach out for support. We're here to listen.
1: British businesses won't be harmed by the latest tariff announcement by Donald Trump, according to the government. Overnight, the US president's brought in levies of 10% on goods coming into his country from the UK over what he says are concerns around forced labour. And Jurgen Klopp's been appointed Germany's new head coach. The former Liverpool boss has taken over from Julian Nagelsmann.
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It's Airborne back in the game here on Kerrang Radio. Good afternoon to you. It's Jordan Blythe taking you through until 1 o'clock. With tunes on the way from As Is, I've got some Korn lined up as well. Both ready and raring like a chihuahua, ready to pounce on his dinner. But first, shall we do this? The latest one from The Warning, from their new upcoming album, Everything's Falling. The opening track to it, setting the tone really nicely for the record. The latest one from them is called Ritual, here on Kerrang.

0: cash or make me a winner with extra chances to win this summer. 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

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The band are actually on tour right now. They're going to be in Bristol tonight, Sheffield on Saturday, and Liverpool on Sunday. Right, shall we get into this now? It's Motionless and White, brand new Numb here on Kerrang Radio.

0: Stone Temple Pilots with Tripping in a Hole in a Paper Heart. 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Right, Johnny Doom's back on your radio tonight from 9 o'clock with brand new tunes from the likes of Motionless and White. He's got brand new Amphrax. He's got some Love, Buried Tomorrow. And, just for good measure, he's going to throw in some classics in between and all.
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Ghost with Cerecia on Kerrang Radio. Jordan Blythe with you. Right, let's do some new music for you now from the Pretty Reckless. They are back with a brand new record called Dear God, came out last month, and it is an absolute scorcher of an album. This is the latest single from It's Called About You here on Kerrang.

0: Oh no, your favourite Teesside is going to clock off for a whole weekend. Boo hoo, I'm knackered. I need a couple days off. But you know what? I'll be supercharged and ready to go on Monday from 10 o'clock. And as a special parting gift, as always, I'm going to leave you now with a full hour of uninterrupted music. I'm going to throw in some classics and some new school stuff as well.
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15: The top story is the Saura bomb's been intercepted from a car travelling near the Irish border in what's being described as an extremely significant seizure. It was stopped on Wednesday as part of an operation targeting dissident Republicans. Two people have been arrested, a woman in her 20s and a man in his 40s. The families of the three girls murdered in a knife attack in Southport say their killer is once again trying to manipulate the system. He's been moved to secure psychiatric hospital, Broadmoor. Ministers say it's after an independent clinical assessment and won't affect his 52-year sentence. But in a statement, a solicitor for the parents of the three girls says it's devastating, especially within a week of the second anniversary of the attack. Andy Burnham's arrived for his first day of work at the new No. 10 North office. Downing Street says the Prime Minister's expected to work from the site in Manchester once a week. The Prime Minister insists the move isn't just a gimmick.
16: This is the place where kind of Whitehall meets the rest of the country. It will be the situation room for growth, where we all get round the table, mayors with all of the team and the Whitehall department, so we get those decisions made more quickly.
15: We asked people in Manchester what they thought of the idea.
17: Majority of the decisions are made in the south, so having a space up north balances things out.
18: This is the new 10 Downing Street.
19: Oh, is it?
20: Historic in a way, because obviously we never had a number 10 north before. I think it's a very good idea.
15: Yellow heat health alerts have come into force for parts of England, where temperatures in the mid-20s are forecast and could even top 30 degrees. It covers the East, the Midlands, London and the South until Sunday. And Commonwealth Games fever's taking hold in Glasgow. Scottish First Minister John Swinney says it started strong.
3: The Commonwealth Games opening ceremony was absolutely magnificent last night. It was a total celebration of Scottish traditional music, of iconic images.
15: 14 golds are up for grabs today as the first full day of action gets underway.
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1: So we are splashing the cash this summer, giving you the chance to top up your summer spends with an extra £1,000 cash to be won today. 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And I'm delighted to announce the winner of our £1,000 is Paul from Hinckley.
2: Oh, thank you so much. That's amazing.
3: Oh, my God. I'm over the moon. Thank you. I'm going on holiday with my daughter and partner and that. It is just good towards that. Oh, God, that is so good. Honestly, you made my day. Thank you so, so much. That is amazing.
1: You're very welcome. Congratulations to Paul there. And, of course, there's more chances to win a massive £400,000 a little bit later today. 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
15: The top stories this hour. A car containing a bomb has been intercepted as it was being driven close to the Irish border. The vehicle was stopped on Wednesday. Two people are being questioned. Our reporter Barry White has more.
16: It's believed the ready-made device containing military-grade Semtex explosives was being transported by dissident Republicans. Investigators suspect it was assembled in Dublin and was being moved across the border for use in a planned terrorist attack in Northern Ireland. A man in his 40s and a woman in her 20s remain in Garda custody for questioning. Garda Commissioner Justin Kelly says the device had the potential to cause catastrophic destruction.
17: It was a significant explosive device, so certainly not just the seizure of components or pieces. It would have potentially caused significant damage.
16: The seizure has been described as one of the most significant since the Good Friday Agreement was signed in 1998.
15: The Prime Minister says Number 10 North is not a gimmick as he chairs the first meeting of a revived National Economic Council. Andy Burnham's working from Manchester today, something he intends to do once a week in future. He set out the thinking behind it.
18: Opportunity has not been evenly spread
3: around the country, and not all places have felt that they're part of the national story.
15: R&B singer Chris Brown has pleaded guilty to a fray over an incident at a nightclub in London. It means he'll avoid a trial, with prosecutors saying they won't proceed with more serious counts of actual bodily harm. He's due to be sentenced in October. New heat alerts are in place across parts of England. Officials have issued yellow warnings, saying that high temperatures in southern and central areas this weekend are likely to impact health and well-being. And Jurgen Klopp's warned the media in Germany to respect his privacy after being appointed national team head coach there. The ex-Liverpool boss says criticism is fine, but his family must be left alone or he'll quit the job.
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18: So how do you fancy £400,000 to upgrade your summer? 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Previous winner Angie, well, she entered just before her holiday.
19: I've just come on holiday. I'm in Spain. I've only just came out today. You just made me the most happiest woman on this earth.
18: Do you want the 400k call? Of course you do. Look, it must be one tonight. So if you've been putting it off, or if you've never played before, enter now for your chance to win big. 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

Good Lord. Nothing says sunny Friday afternoon quite like Architects and Doomsday here on Kerrang Radio. It's me, Loz Guest. Have we got anything a bit more, I don't know, a bit more light-hearted, a bit more sort of summary we could play for the listeners? I'm asking my executive producer, my cat, Bert, what do you think? Oh, I tell you what, that's actually not a bad idea. Have you got it queued up? Oh, good boy. Do you want a treat? Would you like a dreamy?

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1: Spring Radio of me, Lord's Guest. Hello, good afternoon. Apologies if you can hear my high-tech air conditioning in the background, also known as my handheld rechargeable USB fan that I got from Amazon. There are other online marketplaces available, but still pretty warm today, although it has cooled a little bit, hasn't it, of late. And apparently we might even get some rain this weekend. Rain. Do you remember that? Crazy. We've not had any for about a month, have we? I think technically the UK is in some kind of drought situation. When was the last time you heard that? Right, what have I got to come? I've got some Creeper, I've got some Velvet Revolver, and in the spotlight all of this week, we are celebrating the music of the late Chester Bennington. Everything that rocks, everything that rocks,
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20: If you're one of those people who thinks it's acceptable to be awake early at the weekend, firstly, why? 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

0: That was Creeper with Black Heaven here on Kerrang Radio. 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
0: So in the spotlight all of this week, we have had Mr. Chester Bennington, who of course sadly passed away 9 years ago this week. It was on Monday just gone. And yeah, for the past few days, we have been celebrating loads of his music. Not only that, just yesterday, I actually aired an old interview I had with Chester from back in 2014, which I think a lot of you really liked. Had some comments from you as well, expressing your gratitude for playing it. Cause, you know, it was just nice to hear his voice, wasn't it? Nice to hear his voice again. If you missed that interview, then I believe you can catch it via the Listen Again feature, or indeed just head to the Rayo app. Of course, but right now I thought I'd play some Dead by Sunrise, which was his solo venture, which he, well, I think it was kind of like an ongoing concern, wasn't it, during his Linkin Park days. But yeah, it's good stuff. This is Dead by Sunrise and a track called Let Down.

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0: That was The Offspring there with The Kids Aren't All Right. Did they ever do a ballad? Just out of curiosity, just wondering, asking for a friend who's not really a massive Offspring fan. So, I don't know. But anyway, before that, we had Dead by Sunrise with Let Down. Right, got a little bit of a punky section almost on the way, because I've got some classic Ramones, and I've got new music from a little punky duo called The Meffs.
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1: Everything that...

asking Alexandria alone in a room and before that, hey, oh, let's go, etc. With the Ramones, Blitzkrieg, Bop. I've been reliably informed, as per my previous inquiry, regarding any ballads written by the popular beat combo known as The Offspring. Apparently, Gone Away, that track, is about as close as they've ever come to a ballad. We do play that. I mean, I do like the Five Finger Death Punch version. That's more ballad-esque, in my humble opinion. But anyway, I'll have to take numerous people's word for it. Up next, this is some modern punk from a UK duo called The Meffs. And this is Where Did It All Go Wrong? Blimey, how long you got?

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1: 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Good afternoon. Stick around, folks. In flames to come. We've got the Foo Fighters, Bad Flower, and also the small matter, of £400,000 to be won a bit later on with Make Me a Winner. This is Kerrang Radio.
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9: The top story is this hour. Police say an extremely significant car bomb has been intercepted near the Irish border. It was discovered on Wednesday as part of an operation targeting dissident Republicans. Two people have been arrested. Garda Commissioner Justin Kelly says the device had potential to cause huge damage.
7: They searched that vehicle, and as a result of that search, we had to call out our colleagues from the military, and then they dealt with a device in that vehicle. What we found was an extremely significant seizure. This was an explosive device.
2: Andy Burnham spent his first day in Manchester as Prime Minister. The city's former mayor has opened the new number 10 North. Our reporter Liam Arrowsmith was outside when he arrived.
3: We all know the famous black door of number 10 Downing Street. Number 10 North, it seems, is a little more subtle. Do you know what's going on here?
5: No idea.
3: This is the new 10 Downing Street.
5: Oh, is it?
3: That Andy Burnham's in, yeah.
5: Oh.
3: This is where Andy Burnham says he's going to spend a day a week.
6: I cannot tell you what a proud moment this is. I think this might be the best day of my life.
3: The Prime Minister speaking to staff there before meeting cabinet ministers and regional mayors today. The next job is to convince up to 300 civil servants to move to Manchester, as the PM says power hoarding in London is over.
2: Four men in their 20s have died after a car crashed into a lamppost in Merseyside in the early hours of this morning. It happened in Highton just before 2 a.m. A fifth man's also in hospital. Police say they're working to find out how the crash happened. Yellow heat health alerts have come into force for parts of England, where temperatures in the mid-20s are forecast and could even top 30 degrees. It covers the east, the Midlands, London and the south until Sunday. And England have picked up the first gold medal of the Commonwealth Games in Glasgow. Para powerlifter Mark Swan bench pressed 222 kilos to upgrade his silver from last time out to become champion this time.
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In flames with It's No Good here on Kerrang Radio. I've been told to tell you by our crack team of engineers here that there are gremlins in the system, in the Kerrang Radio system. Not quite sure what that means. I think that is loosely translated. Someone hasn't paid the electricity meter. So if anything goes wrong, if we fall off air for an extended period of time, that is why. Okay, so if that happens, I don't know, just talk amongst yourselves, have a little bit of a sing-song perhaps until we pay our bills. But yeah, music to come. Bad Flower, I've got some Seether quite possibly, and right now, with a bit of luck, this should be Lakeview and Wreck My Night. Here we go. I'm going to press the button. Here goes nothing.

0: Big fan of that band. I like them. Nice and attitudinal, a bit spiky. I like their lyrics. They're called Bad Flower. That was Dumb Boy. They're out in Nashville. I was just reading. That's not very interesting.
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0: Smashing Pumpkins with Tonight's. Tonight's. Tonight's. Tonight. You could be checking your bank balance over and over and over and over, and you get the picture.
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0: So £400,000 will be won very soon indeed. Maybe you'll get that winning phone call. If you do, what would you do with the cash?
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3: Got another daughter who lives in Australia. We've only been out a couple of times, but we can go back out and see her again. We can all go, basically.
4: I've never been to anywhere in Europe. I would love to go to Greece. I would love to go to Italy. Traveling. I'd love to travel.
0: There we go. Previous winners living the dream. But time is running out, folks, to get yourself in the draw, in with your chance to pocket £400,000 a bit later on and kick off your weekend in fine style. All you got to do is text the word ROCK, R-O-C-K, to 64100. 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Do hurry up, though. Lines close at 5 p.m. today, not long left. That is when Kate Thornton could be calling you. Just answer the phone to win £400,000 paid straight into your bank account after the call.

0: Bring Me the Horizon here on Kerrang Radio. Afternoon, team. That's what I'm calling you now, team. My afternoon team. It is nice to be here playing loads of good music. Talking of which, that new one from Queens of Stone Age, play that soon. And I've also got Biffy Clyro. Stay there.
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back to the start. Biffy Clyro and Biblical here on Kerrang Radio. It's me, Loz Guest. Good afternoon. Shout out to Rich and Jill from Stockton-on-Tees, regular listeners to the programme, of course. And shout out to Jill, especially, as she's finally got a start date for her new job, which she's excited about. And thanks to Rich as well for sending me a picture of what looks like a mouse that Rich took. Or is it a hoglet? Is it a baby hedgehog? I don't know. I'm hoping I'd rather it was a baby mouse, to be honest, because hoglets shouldn't be out at this time of day. But anyhow, yeah, if you're wondering what I'm talking about, I did ask a couple of weeks ago for any of your nature pictures, because I've got a little nature camera set up in my back garden, a trail cam, I think they're called technically, and I'm getting all kinds of great photos. Got foxes, got plenty of cats, because there's loads of cats around here. There's rats as well. Well, we do live on the edge of a city, but also hedgehogs, which is really exciting. So if you've got any photos of anything nature-based that you managed to snap, then please do send them in. I'd love to see them. It's Loz, L-O-Z, at kerrangradio.co.uk. Meanwhile, this is new from Queens of the Stone Age. It's Easy Street.

0: All right, folks, nearly 4 p.m. here on Kerrang Radio. Stay there for Kids in Glass Houses. Got Enter Shikari. And for the final time this week, we'll catch up with Mr. Johnny Doon.
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0: top stories this hour. Irish police are questioning two people after finding what they call an extremely significant bomb in a car near the border with Northern Ireland. The vehicle was stopped as part of an intelligence-led operation targeting dissident Republicans. Authorities have described the bomb as highly sophisticated. Jim O'Callaghan's Ireland's Justice Minister.
1: It is very worrying, but I suppose what I'm encouraged about is that the Gardaí were able to apprehend the suspect. The device has been, I suppose, diffused.
0: Andy Burnham's opened his new number 10 North office.
2: Thank you, everybody. I cannot tell you what a proud moment this is. I think this might be the best day of my life. I'm not joking. I know you think I am, but I'm not. Things are just completely coming full circle here for me.
0: The former Greater Manchester Mayor turned Prime Minister set up a base in the city where he intends to work at least once a week. It's understood a record 165 migrants have crossed the Channel to the UK in a single boat. Border Security Command officers were seen towing the boat when it arrived in Dover yesterday afternoon. It's been estimated to be around 13 metres long, the same as a standard bus. Refugee charity Care for Calais says the crossing route is becoming more and more dangerous because of the increasing number of people per boat. Singer Chris Brown has pleaded guilty to a fray over an incident at a London nightclub. It means he'll avoid a trial, with prosecutors saying they won't proceed with more serious counts of actual bodily harm. He's due to be sentenced in October. New heat alerts are in place across parts of England. Officials have issued yellow warnings saying that high temperatures in southern and central areas this weekend are likely to impact health and well-being. And Jürgen Klopp's warned the media in Germany to respect his privacy after being appointed national team head coach. The ex-Liverpool boss says criticism is fine, but his family must be left alone.
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0: This is killing me. Crank Radio of me, Loz Guest. It is Friday afternoon, nearly at the weekend. Johnny Dean will be here tonight, taking you into the small hours of tomorrow morning, of course, from 9 p.m. Johnny, what's going on?
1: Well, I'm off to the coast. Yes. I've got to drive on my own, which is going to be quite lonely, but I'll take lots of music to listen to.
0: Yeah.
1: Get some snacks on the passenger seat as well, maybe some crisps there and a few little sandwiches and snacks.
0: There you go. Are you staying over?
1: Yeah, I'm going to be staying over there, come back Monday, so you might not see me, you know, you might not speak to me on Monday.
0: Okay.
1: Might have to be Tuesday instead.
0: All right.
1: But yeah, I'm going to Shoreham to a tribute festival called Attack of the Sea Monsters. I'm hoping to spend a little time on the sand, maybe have an ice cream as well, something like that. So
0: I think the weather will be all right still. So yeah, you could do.
1: Yeah, the weather's still banging, isn't it, at the moment? Yeah. But we've got the new single from Nickelback today. I had a good listen to this. It's almost, you know what, it reminds me of a little bit, White Zombie.
0: Yeah, I get that. I can see that. It's a good call.
1: It's got kind of almost in semi-industrial kind of groove to it, this new one. But yeah, it features John Five, I think, and it's from a new album called Everything Under the Sun. But yeah, I'll speak to you sometime next week, Ross.
0: Thank you.
1: And yeah, here's Nickelback, Rattle the Cage, correct.

0: Yeah, this is Craig Radio. Good afternoon. You might have heard the new one from Nickelback a moment ago, quite chunky, as Johnny Doom astutely observed. Actually quite Rob Zombie-esque. I'm a fan of it, featuring John Five on guitars as well, just FYI. Track was called Rattle the Cage. And of course, Johnny Doom will return tonight from 9 p.m. as he does each and every weeknight here on Kerrang Radio. Make sure you tune in.
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0: Five Finger Death Punch. Well, that reminds me, this time next week, we will have Zoltan from Five Finger Death Punch as our guest head of music as we celebrate the release of their brand new album. That is dead exciting. Meanwhile...
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0: So by my reckoning, you've got, what, about half an hour to get yourself in it to win it? Be proactive, folks. Could be the best decision you ever make. Get yourself in with a chance of winning £400,000 tax-free. What a way to upgrade your summer. That would be incredible. But yeah, time is running out. Lines will close at 5 p.m. So do not delay. It's dead easy as well. Just text the word ROCK, R-O-C-K, to 64100. You do that, you get two entries for the price of one. You're in the draw. Sorted. Those texts are £250 plus your standard network rate over 18s only. And you can enter online as well over at makemeawinner.co.uk, where you will find phone entry details and all the rules for this network competition. Hurry up, though. Like I say, lines close 5 p.m. today. That is when Kate Thornton could be calling you. If you register and you get that phone call, make sure you answer. If it's us, if it's Kate...

0: Metallica ist wunderbar. Rammstein in full satire mode on that one from back in 2004. One of their most enduring songs, though. It is a fan favourite. Okay, back soon we got Frank Turner, also Sum 41 and President here on Kerrang Radio.
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7:41, and with me, Conquering Radio. Hello. What's happening, folks? You good? Marvellous. Lovely. Pleasantries exchanged. I will now play you some music from Presidents, you know, the band with the totally secret lead singer. Are we still playing this game? Are we? Yeah, we don't. We've no idea who the lead singer is. No, of course we haven't. Anyway, all that said, this is President and a great tune. It's called In the Name of the Fire.

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1: Here we go then, last chance saloon, folks. 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So even if you've left it to the very last minute, we could still make you a winner. So get yourself in the draw. Time is running out. 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

0: The top stories this hour. Police say an extremely significant car bomb has been intercepted near the Irish border. It was discovered on Wednesday. Police Commissioner Justin Kelly says the device had potential to cause huge damage.
1: They searched that vehicle, and as a result of that search, we had to call out our colleagues from the military, and then they dealt with a device in that vehicle. What we found was an extremely significant seizure. This was an explosive device.
0: It's reported a record 165 migrants have crossed the channel in a single boat. The boat the size of a bus arrived in Dover yesterday. Four men in their 20s have died after a car crashed into a lamppost in Merseyside in the early hours this morning. It happened in Highton just before 2 a.m. A fifth man's also in hospital. More than 80,000 people have been forced to evacuate as wildfires rage across Europe. A national emergency has been declared in Spain, where the central region of Madrid has been badly affected. In France, two fires threaten a major tourist hotspot where people have been told to leave by boat or road.
2: All these wildfires are not usual here in this part of Europe, in southwest of France. But since maybe 5 to 10 years, it's more and more coming every year. And we think it's due to climate change.
0: Meanwhile, back here, yellow heat health alerts have come into force for parts of England, where temperatures in the mid-20s are forecast and could even top 30 degrees. It covers the east, the Midlands, London and the south until Sunday. And Andy Burnham has held his first meeting at the new Number 10 North in Manchester. The new Prime Minister plans to work from there once a week. We asked people outside the office what they thought.
3: The majority of the decisions are made in the south, so having a space up north balances things out.
4: This is the new 10 Downing Street.
5: Oh, is it?
4: Historic in a way, because obviously we've never had a Number 10 North before. I think it's a very good idea.
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positively galloping start to the five. Black Label Society there, Room of Nightmares, and also Muse with Knights of Sidonia, a song that actually does make you feel that you are atop a horse and going at, I don't even want to say a canter, it's a gallop. It's a gallop, I tell you. Music to come, I've got some Turnstile. Megadeth as well, yes, a thrash classic, some Slipknot. Tell you what, this is not a bad way to round off my show for today. And also, we have got today's From the Vault selection, which is classic AC/DC. It is all good stuff. Oh, I'll tell you what, talking of which, Blink-182.

0: I think a person far younger than I might say that song is a vibe. Yeah, what was the vibe? What's your vibe on that one? Were the vibes maxing? I think they probably were. Yeah, low-key excited. That was Turnstile with Seeing Stars here on Kerrang Radio. Vibes, man, vibes.
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There you go. One for the older listener, quite possibly. A listener of a particular vintage, probably around about my age, maybe older. That was Megadeth and Peace Sells. I do wonder if, you know, the aforementioned youth, youngsters, are getting into the likes of Megadeth. I do hope so. I worry for the future of metal. If you are into metal and you have, I don't know, some youngsters, if you have children, be sure to pass on the metal. It is your duty. Ahead of Megadeth, it was Slipknot. Right, time for this. From the vault, Kerrang Radio. So to round off this AC/DC-themed feature for this week, I think it is only appropriate to finish with some quintessential Bon Scott-era AC/DC, going back to the year of 1975. And I think I read somewhere that Brian Johnson won't sing or perform this song live out of respect to Bon, because this was very much his song. He even played bagpipes on it. It's amazing. I love this track so much. I am, of course, talking about It's a Long Way to the Top, If You Want to Rock and Roll.

0: AC/DC, it's a long way to the top, especially if you want a sausage roll. Sorry. Stupid. Music to come. We've got some Fall Out Boy, Angels and Airwaves. And, of course, we will be finding out who's won £400,000 with Make Me a Winner. Don't go anywhere.
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0: Radio with me, Loz Guest. Right then, let's get down to business, folks. All week we've been giving you the chance to win a massive £400,000. Let's cross over to Kate Thornton, who's making the call.
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3: Here we go. I'm about to make this week's huge Make Me a Winner call. 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
4: Hello?
3: Hello? Who's that?
4: Sharon.
3: Sharon?
4: Thank you.
3: It's Kate Thornton.
4: Yeah. Hi.
3: That you just won £400,000 on this week's Make Me a Winner.
4: Get lost. Don't believe it.
3: You are very wealthy. £400,000 is winging its way into your bank account.
4: Wow, thank you.
3: Can't believe you told me to get lost. When you entered this week's Make Me a Winner, what was the motivation behind that? What were you hoping that it would bring by way of changing your life?
4: My husband hasn't got a job at the moment. We've been trying to get a job for a couple of weeks now.
3: Right. Is your husband at home with you?
4: Yes, he is.
3: Could you put me on loudspeaker? Maybe I could share the good news. What's his name?
4: Paul. Somebody wants to speak to you.
5: Hello.
3: Hello, Paul. How are you doing?
5: Good.
3: Do you have any idea why I might be calling Sharon today?
5: Not a clue, no.
3: Let me tell you something that your wife did this week, right? I know you're going through a bit of a tough time at the moment, aren't you?
5: Yeah, a little bit, yeah.
3: I think she just wanted to try to change your fortunes, and she has, because your wife has just won £400,000 on this week's Make Me a Winner.
5: Really?
3: Yes!
5: That's amazing!
3: I know! And she told me to get lost! Isn't it brilliant?
5: That's awesome. I'm crying.
3: Oh, Paul.
5: It's cheered me up.
3: I bet it has.
5: Yeah, we got them.
3: Yeah. Listen, what are you going to do with the money?
5: No idea.
3: No?
4: I'm going to go to Australia and see my nephew.
5: Yes.
3: Yeah. Ever made a trip like the one that you just discussed, going to Australia? Ever done that?
4: No,
5: but we talk about it all the time.
3: You can do it. And do you know what? Yeah. You can get on that plane and turn left if you want. huge congratulations to Sharon and to Paul. Time for me genuinely to get lost now, but keep listening to find out how you could win a life-changing £500,000 next week.
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0: So well done to Sharon. She's out of Northwich and she is now £400,000 better off. Congratulations, Sharon. Now then, how would you like to get that life-changing phone call this time next week? Well, keep listening for more chances to win here on Kerrang.

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1: There we go. That'll do for today just as well, really, because I think I'm running out of words. To be continued Monday afternoon from 2 p.m. In the meantime, have a cracking Kerrang. Keep it here. Weekend. Rearrange. Order in. Correct. You thank. Up. Hope. Next. Ta-ra.
2: Everything that rocks.
3: Everything that rocks.
2: Kerrang. Rage.
4: Oh. Yep.
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22: The top story is this hour. Police say an extremely significant car bomb has been intercepted near the Irish border. It was discovered on Wednesday as part of an operation targeting dissident Republicans. Two people have been arrested. Jim O'Callaghan's Ireland's Justice Minister.
1: It is very worrying, but I suppose what I'm encouraged about is that the Gardaí were able to apprehend the suspect. The device has been, I suppose, defused.
22: It's reported a record 165 migrants have crossed the channel in a single boat. The so-called mega dinghy, the size of a bus, arrived in Dover yesterday afternoon. Home Office figures show just over 13,000 arrivals have been recorded so far this year. Five officers have been injured after a police boat crashed into Westminster Bridge on the River Thames. There's a large emergency presence in the area. Our senior reporter Claire Bode has more.
4: The Metropolitan Police has confirmed that around 3:45 this afternoon, a boat from the Met's Marine Policing Unit crashed into Westminster Bridge. It's understood a number of officers entered the River Thames but have all been recovered. We understand five police officers were injured and are receiving medical assistance, but the extent of their injuries are not yet known. It's not thought that any members of the public were hurt.
22: Andy Burnham has opened his new Number 10 North office today.
5: Thank you, everybody. I cannot tell you what a proud moment this is. I think this might be the best day of my life. I'm not joking. I know you think I am, but I'm not. Things are just completely coming full circle here for me.
22: The former Greater Manchester Mayor turned Prime Minister set up a base in Manchester where he intends to work at least once a week. He says Number 10 North is not a gimmick. And new heat alerts are in place across parts of England. Officials have issued yellow warnings, saying the high temperatures in southern and central areas this weekend are likely to impact health and well-being.
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Listening to Kerrang Radio tonight. Happy Friday. Hope you're looking forward to the weekend. I'm looking forward to the weekend. Let me know what you're up to on those socials at Kerrang Radio and at Hope Lines. And let's start the weekend energy tonight. Biscuits coming up, brand new Papa Roach. And right now, new music from Party Starters, Electric Cowboy. Let's let the good times roll.

0: The weekend is nearly here on Karanga Radio. This weekend, you've got Yaz kicking things off for Weekend Breakfast. Amelia Clark with you for the chart show. Paris there straight after for your afternoon. And then it's Alex Baker. Saturday night Karanga Club afterwards with Kid Bookie. And rounding things off, it's Els the Witch. Els is with you from 9 o'clock on Saturday, 8 o'clock on Sunday, just after Scarlet. 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

0: 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Coming up on the evening show, there's new music from Avatar.
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So what are you up to this weekend? I've got a barbecue tomorrow on the first day in weeks that it's going to rain, obviously. I'm also going to be gaming. The Zelda playthrough is in full swing. What about you? You know where I am, at Kareng Radio and at Hope Lines on those socials. I always love to hear from you. Let's listen to this new one now from Avatar. It's called Crying Fire.

0: Radio. It's Hope with you on Kerrang Radio. We're kicking off the next hour with that Limp Bizkit that I promised.
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22: The top stories this hour. Police in Ireland say they've charged a woman after intercepting what they call an extremely significant bomb. A vehicle heading to the border was stopped as part of an intelligence-led operation targeting dissident Republicans. Four men have died after a car crashed into a lamppost in Merseyside in the early hours of this morning. It happened in Highton near Liverpool just before 2 a.m. A fifth man, who's 27, is in hospital. A man from Devon's been jailed for life with a minimum term of 18 years for the murder of his four-week-old son. 39-year-old Tony Bartlett's today been sentenced at Bristol Crown Court for shaking his baby Atticus and causing fatal injuries. Our reporter Ellen Bone has more.
2: Police say it happened when Bartlett was alone with Atticus, who had been fit and healthy after coming back from a night out in July 2022. Medical experts found injuries to his brain, spine and ribs were among the most severe they'd seen. Senior detectives had previously called it a devastating case, saying that the losses had a profound effect on everyone who loved Atticus.
22: More than 80,000 people have been forced to evacuate as wildfires rage across Europe. A national emergency has been declared in Spain. In France, two fires threaten a major tourist hotspot where people have been told to leave by boat or road.
4: All these wildfires are not usual here in this part of Europe, in southwest of France. But since maybe 5 to 10 years, it's more and more coming every year.
22: And in his first week in the job as Prime Minister, Andy Burnham's been working from Manchester today. He opened his new Number 10 North office. We asked people outside the office if they knew what was going on inside.
17: Do you know what's going on here?
21: No idea.
17: That is Number 10 North.
21: Oh, okay.
23: Andy Burnham is the type of guy who will be able to turn it into the good idea it can be.
17: Do you know what's going on here?
24: No.
17: This is the new 10 Downing Street.
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Panic at the Disco. Before that, it was Rolling by Limp Bizkit on Kerrang Radio. Hope that one's made it feel like a Friday for you tonight. Got something new up next on the show from Green Lung. Now, if you are a reader, you'll find this really cool. The band have shared on their socials 5 books that have inspired their sound. I've been really getting back into reading this year, so I found that one very cool, especially to see Dracula as a huge influence on their work. Well, obviously. This new one from the band is called Necropolitan Line.

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is Karenga Radio. It's Hope with you tonight on the evening show, getting you ready with the energy for the weekend tonight. Got one of my favourites from Paramore still to come. We'll also do a grunge classic from Nirvana. Right now, though, it's new music from Return to Dust. Next week, this band are supporting Youngbloods on tour, which is going to be huge for them. They're really channeling that same energy, like a fresh wave of that classic rock and roll star. This new one is called Sweet Escape.

0: 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On the way, there's new music from Papa Roach.
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Papa Roach with a new one, See You in Hell. Before that, we had Paramore with Hard Times from After Laughter, which is probably my favourite Paramore album, and I can't believe it'll be 10 years old next year. It's always felt like a classic to me. It is Karenga Radio with morning music on the evening show next from Crawlers. Their return to the scene, it's called Afraid to Die.

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0: The top stories this hour. Andy Burnham's opened his new Number 10 North office and says he wants to get Britain hoping again. The Prime Minister's expected to work out of the centre in Manchester one day a week. He says it'll help put power in every postcode. But Tory leader Kemi Badenoch says it's an interesting gimmick.
1: It's the actual decisions that are being taken that matter, not where you move people here or there. And what I'm really worried about is that we've got a new Prime Minister who should be lifting his sights and talking about how we revolutionise our economy, but he's mostly talking about the little things.
0: A woman's been charged after Irish police intercepted a car bomb. The device was already constructed when it was seized in County Monaghan on Wednesday. A police boat full of armed officers has crashed into central London's Westminster Bridge. Five on board were injured and a number of others ended up in the River Thames this afternoon. The bridge has been closed, causing traffic chaos. Jim Bagley from Gloucester, Massachusetts, was nearby when it all unfolded.
2: We didn't see it happen, but we heard the explosion. And then the next thing we saw was three people in the water coming down the river. And then the other cruise boats stopped in their way because they were trying to dock. So they tried to save and get out to those boats.
0: It's understood a record 165 migrants have crossed the channel to the UK in a single boat. The so-called mega dinghy, the same size as a standard bus, arrived in Dover yesterday afternoon, breaking a record set 2 weeks ago. Swimmer Duncan Scott has claimed Scotland's first Commonwealth gold at the home games in Glasgow, the country's most decorated athlete in history, having now won 14 medals, took the 200-metre individual medley title. And a £3,000 reward's being offered for information after a monkey was abandoned on a London bus. The female common marmoset was discovered on a number 302 in Kensal Rise. From Sky News, I'm Faye De Silva.
3: What is that noise you're making? Everything. 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
1: New water parks, better than therapy. That new album Jinx released today. Do check it out over the weekend. Right now though, let's keep the new music coming on Karanga Radio. Queens of the Stone Age, they're back with their first new music in 3 years. First single since we had Time's New Roman. Will we get a new album, or are the band just having fun? Either way, this new single is great. It's called Easy Street.

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Stand Atlantic with a new one, Lucid. Before that, Times Like These from Foo Fighters. And remember, Times Like These is here with Sophie K every weekday. Listen in on Monday and guess the year. Always a good listen and a great game to play as well. And then you've got games with Elsa Witch this weekend as well. Side Quest Sound and Split Second Riff. 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Something new from The Warning on the way. First, some shreds from Alter Bridge.

0: The warning with a new one, Kerosene. 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

Hope with you tonight on the evening show, and time for this week's new noise from the Meth, spinning one last time this week. So yes, album on the way in September. This is the first single, the first taste of that new album, so keep an eye out for it and do make time to catch this band on a very busy tour schedule. One last time this week, this is the Meth with Where Did It All Go Wrong?

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1: You have been listening to Karanga Radio this evening with me, Hope. I'll see you again on Monday. Until then, enjoy your weekend. On the way next, rounding off your Friday, it's Doom.
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15: The top stories this hour. Andy Burnham says it's the best day of his life as he opened his new Number 10 North office. The Prime Minister plans to work from the Manchester base one day a week in his mission to push power out of Westminster. He says it's also key to achieving good growth across the UK. Wales's First Minister, Rhun-Ap Iorwerth, gives his take.
16: Having it in and of itself doesn't make a difference to the people of Wales. What will make a difference is whether the positive signals that Andy Burnham is trying to send out from that, and no doubt the actions that he wants to put in place, translates into similar attitudes towards working positively with Welsh Government.
15: A law student's been charged and since released on bail after Irish police intercepted a car bomb. The device was already constructed when it was seized in County Monaghan on Wednesday in an intelligence-led operation. A father who shook his four-week-old baby to death has been jailed for at least 18 years for his murder. Tony Bartlett from Chard in Somerset had drunk 8 pints on a night out before inflicting catastrophic brain injuries on baby Atticus. Four men in their 20s have died after a car crashed into a lamppost in Merseyside. Police were called to reports a vehicle had come off the road in Highton early this morning. About 90,000 people have now fled wildfires raging in France and Spain. Boats have even been used to help evacuations on the French Atlantic coast, where flames are threatening homes and campsites. Spanish authorities have declared a national emergency after two fires merged near Madrid. Fishmonger Joaquin Espinosa is among those told to leave his village.
3: All around the town was smoke and fire. I was scared. Everything was just fire and smoke. People were nervous. The elderly were walking one after the other. It makes you feel bad.
15: And yellow heat health alerts are in force for parts of England. They cover southern and central England until Sunday, where temperatures in the mid-20s are forecast. From Sky News, I'm Fada Silbert.

Newfound Glory there, Hit or Miss. And before that, some POD with a live from 2001. Thanks, Hope. Now it's time for me, Johnny Doom, looking after you until midnight with lots of new music. Tonight, got some Iron Maiden. We're doing some Green Lung. We've got new music from Loathe. Some South Arcade. We're also doing Anthrax tonight, their new single. And we've got some Drowning Pool, 21 Pilots, and some Killswitch Engage. So everything that rocks. Let me know how your week's been going. Weather's been all right, hasn't it? johnny.doom@kerrangradio.co.uk. And here's Breaking Benjamin, Something Wicked.

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0: Kerrang, the opener from the album Toxicity, which I'm sure you've got somewhere. That was System of a Down, Prison Song. After this, some Rob Zombie.
1: Everything that rocks is in the rocks. Kerrang.
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Bit of Maiden for you on a Friday night, 2 minutes to midnight, and before that, Foxy from Rob Zombie. So what you got going on this weekend, let me know. I'm at Adieu Recreational Grounds in Shoreham for a festival called Tidal Gathering. So yeah, I'm going to be there Saturday and Sunday hosting the main stage, and it's by the seaside, which is fun. So let me know what you're up to, and we'll do St. Agnes. This is their new one, The Beast.

0: Enter Shikari recently couldn't get into the States, could they? Because of visa issues. But they are going to be playing later in the year, November time, with the Callous Dow Boys, aren't they? That was Live Outside. After this, a 90s tune you might remember, a new music from Siamese.
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0: Kerrang! Radio.

Yes, the fantastic Green Lung. Their album's coming September 11th. It's called Necropolitan, and that's called Necropolitan Lie. Doing well in the Kerrang chart, which you can hear tomorrow with Amelia Clark. I was DJing last Saturday in a bar in Birmingham, spoilers, and Amelia Clark came in, danced for a bit, and then said she was leaving to eat a sandwich. Anyway, let's do Siamese. Now, they've teamed up with Caskets for this. It's called Reveries. Correct.

0: So yeah, join me after this. Got some Nine Inch Nails. We're doing some Linkin Park, some Creeper, and some My Chemical Romance.
1: Everything that rocks.
0: Everything that rocks.
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12: The top stories this hour. Andy Burnham's opened his new number 10 North office.
13: Thank you, everybody. I cannot tell you what a proud moment this is. I think this might be the best day of my life. I'm not joking, either. I know you think I am, but I'm not. Things are just completely coming full circle here for me.
12: The former Greater Manchester Mayor turned Prime Minister has set up a base in the city where he intends to work at least once a week. It's part of his plans to push power out of Westminster into every postcode across the UK, putting decision-making into the hands of people at a local level. A law student's been released on bail after police in Ireland intercepted a bomb on the border. Isabella Perry Sullivan's appeared in court charged with possession of explosives. Irish authorities say the extremely significant device was recovered during an intelligence-led operation in County Monaghan. DUP leader Gavin Robinson thanked police.
14: It was a successful operation, but it just goes to show that there are still those within our community who are committed to wreaking havoc in Northern Ireland, who don't understand what peace in Northern Ireland means, who don't want to see communities working together.
12: A major incident's been declared as 100 firefighters try to tackle a huge blaze in Essex and explosions ripped through an industrial unit near Chelmsford. A police boat full of armed officers has crashed into central London's Westminster Bridge. Four are in hospital. England have failed to retain their Commonwealth men's team gymnastics title after being beaten by an impressive Canada. Swimmer Duncan Scott showed why he's Scotland's most decorated athlete at the Games, picking up another gold in the 200-metre individual medley. Adam Ramsey PT qualified fastest for the 100 metres breaststroke final tomorrow. And the £3,000 rewards being offered for information after a monkey was abandoned on a London bus. The female common marmoset was discovered on a number 302 in Kensal Rise. From Sky News, I'm Fader Silver.
11: What we have just heard are the first words of the inhabitants of another planet.

Kerrang! It always ends quite abruptly, that one. That's Wish from Nine Inch Nails, and welcome back to the show. Hope you are well and looking forward to the weekend. Don't forget, lots of good stuff on Kerrang! I'll tell you about that later. Just looking at the rock news, looks like Gallows might be teasing a comeback. There's something happening on their social media. Trivium are set to preview their next era. They're going out with In Flames and Orbit Culture. Anything else going on? Amon Amarth have revealed details of a new album. It's going to be called The Allfather Awakens. They've released a new single, which I should have next week. And Kim Dracula has signed with Rise Records and released a new single, Molecular Conversion. For all the rock news, though, get to the website. We'll do Loathe, loving the new album. This is Fangs.

0: Incubus there, it's Kerrang. You can stream us from the website, listening to stereo on DAB+. Lots of you listening on Rayo, the app Rayo now. You can get that from the App Store. Or just ask your smart speaker in a clear voice. We'll keep moving. We've got some Linkin Park on the way in South Arcade.
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to the playlist, Billy Morrison, guitarist for Billy Idol. He's got a new album coming called Hollow, with loads of guests on it. Duff McKagan, Chuck D, Be Real. And that track features Dexter Holland. It's called Never Gonna Change. But yeah, the Crank Chart's at 10 tomorrow. After that, you've got Paris. You've got Alex Baker at 5 p.m. with the Download Show, which is always interesting. Kid Bookie after that with Club Kerrang from 7. And then it's Elle's the Witch. So lots happening over the weekend. Don't forget to tune in. We'll do South Arcade, This Dead Meat.

Kerrang! Played at Download Festival twice this year. In the same weekend, Will had his head chopped off on stage as well, which was quite freaky because I interviewed him afterwards and his head was back on. It was remarkable. Well, I've got a big journey tomorrow to the coast, a big drive ahead of me. I've got to take some snacks, lots of CDs. I still use a CD player in my car. here's Fear Factory singing about cars. It's a Gary Numan cover. Turn it up.

For anyone who saw him recently, I bet it was amazing. I bet you shed tears, didn't you? That was My Chemical Romance, Bulletproof Heart. Next week on the show, next Tuesday, I'm chatting to Charlie Benante from Anthrax. He also drums for Pantera at the moment, out on tour with Metallica. You can't get more metal than that. But yeah, chatting about the new Anthrax album, Carson Perficio. And this is from it. It's got a blast beat on it. It's called The Edge of Perfection.

0: Right, we've still got time for a new metal classic, some 21 Pilots, some Limp Bizkit, and some classic Guns N' Roses. It's not over yet.
1: Everything that rocks. Kerrang.
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23: The top stories this hour. Andy Burnham's marked the end of his first week as Prime Minister with a new Number 10 North office. He's opened the facility in Manchester, calling it the best day of his life, as he plans to push power out of Westminster. A major incident's been declared in Essex as more than 50 firefighters tackle a huge blaze near Chelmsford. Emergency services were called to an industrial unit on South End Road just before 5pm. There are no reported injuries, but local residents are being urged to keep windows and doors closed, with the situation described as hazardous. Dave Bond is from Essex County Fire and Rescue Service.
24: The incident has been declared a major incident by the fire service due to the size of the fire that we're dealing with. There is still significant smoke, and we're advising people to stay away from the area while we deal with it. We do believe that we've got the fire surrounded now, but we ask for the public's patience while we bring the incident to a closure.
23: A law student's been charged and since released on bail after Irish police intercepted a car bomb. The device was already constructed when it was seized in County Monaghan on Wednesday in an intelligence-led operation. A police boat full of armed officers has crashed into central London's Westminster Bridge. The Met says five of those injured were responding to reports of a person in the water near Battersea this afternoon. Four of them remain in hospital with serious injuries. Jim Bagley's from Massachusetts in the US and was nearby when it unfolded.
0: We didn't see it happen, but we heard the explosion. And then the next thing we saw was three people in the water coming down the river. And then the other cruise boats stopped in their way because they were trying to dock. So they tried to save and get out to those boats.
23: Swimmer Duncan Scott has claimed Scotland's first gold medal at the Commonwealth Games in Glasgow. He's taken the 200-metre individual medley title, the 14th medal of his career. And yellow heat health alerts have come into force for parts of England. The warning covers southern and central areas until Sunday. Temperatures could reach 30 degrees across London tomorrow. From Sky News, I'm Stevie Shillinglaw.
2: I am the second to spare. Everything they lie.

featuring guitar wizard Michael Amott. That was a bit of Arch Enemy, some Swedish metal for you. Nemesis. And before that, a nightclub classic, Drowning Pool Bodies. So, yeah, I'm at festival this weekend, which means I can't go and see The Odyssey. I've never seen so many conflicting reviews, though. Some people saying it's breathtaking and huge. Other people saying it just doesn't do The Odyssey justice. But, yeah, we'll see it next week. Let me know what you think of the Avengers Doomsday trailer as well. I thought it looked a little bit dark, you know, could have been a bit more colourful, maybe. Let's do The Who now from Mongolia. They played Edfest recently. This is called Greyhound.

0: some 21 Pilots. That was from Suicide Squad, the first movie, which wasn't very good, was it? That was Heathens. I like that tune. After this, some Killswitch. Everything that rocks. Everything that
1: rocks. Landu listens to waiting room music at the dentist.
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0: Some Electric Callboy, that was Reverie before that Killswitch Engage with My Curse. This week I've been focusing on Bloodstock Festival, which is in a couple of weeks' time. It's nearly upon us. I spoke to Adam Gregory on Tuesday, one of the festival organisers. And on Thursday, I chatted to Ryan from Municipal Waste. They're playing on the Friday. So, yeah. Next week, as I said, next Tuesday, I'm chatting to a legend, Charlie Benante from Anthrax. So don't miss the show. And here's Seven Dust from their new album One. This is called Threshold.
1: What is

Wes Borland on the guitar. Underrated guitarist. Take a look around from Limp Bizkit. And as I said, let me know what you're doing this weekend. You got any gigs on, or are you just going out? You know, willy-nilly. We'll do Holding Absence now. These are touring with Enter Shikari and Callous Dow Boys later in the year, and their new album's coming August 28th. That's called Modern Life is Lonely. This is called Lucid Love.

Don't forget the Yowza. Guns N' Roses from Appetite for Destruction. Mr. Brownstone. I saw some footage of Slash getting refused entry to a club. The bouncer didn't recognise him. But he got in trouble later. Right, Imminence got their new single for you next week. They're enjoying this, though. They're from Sweden. This is called The Sword That Never Bends.

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0: Right, I've been Johnny Doom. I'll be back on Monday, 9 p.m. Have a good weekend. And don't forget to check in with Kerrang Radio, starting with Yaz in the morning. Good night.
1: 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Everything that rocks. Kerrang.
2: 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Sad.
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14: The top stories this hour. Andy Burnham's marked the end of his first week as Prime Minister with a new number 10 North office in Manchester.
15: Thank you, everybody. I cannot tell you what a proud moment this is. I think this might be the best day of my life. I'm not joking, I know you think I am, but I'm not. Things are just completely coming full circle here for me.
14: The former Greater Manchester Mayor has set up a base in the city where he intends to work at least once a week. It's part of his plans to push power out of Westminster into every postcode, putting decision-making into the hands of people at a local level. A major incident's been declared as around 50 firefighters try to tackle a huge blaze in Essex. An explosion's ripped through an industrial unit near Chelmsford. A law student's been charged and since released on bail after Irish police intercepted a car bomb. The device was already constructed when it was seized in County Monaghan on Wednesday in an intelligence-led operation. A police boat full of armed officers has crashed into central London's Westminster Bridge. Some on board ended up in the River Thames yesterday afternoon. Four are in hospital with serious but not life-threatening injuries. Swimmer Duncan Scott's added yet another gold to his Commonwealth tally, cementing his title as Scotland's most successful athlete in the history of the Games. He retained his 200-metre individual medley crown last night and picked up his country's first medal in Glasgow. First Minister John Swinney says he's made the nation proud. Scott says it was a special atmosphere.
16: And this pool's been so special to me anyway. You know, first time I qualified for an Olympic Games this year. First European title. Obviously, Commies 2014 here. It's really cool. Legacy and things like that.
14: He beat Team GB teammate Tom Dean, who finished third for England. And a £3,000 reward's being offered for information after a monkey was abandoned on a London bus. The female common marmoset was discovered on number 302 in Kensal Rise last Friday. It's since been named Oyster. From Sky News, I'm Stevie Shillinglaw.
0: This is everything. Kingdom. Yes.

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12: The top stories this hour. Andy Burnham's opened his new No. 10 North office and says he wants to get Britain hoping again. The Prime Minister is expected to work out of the centre in Manchester one day a week. He says it'll help put power in every postcode. But Tory leader Kemi Badenoch says it's an interesting gimmick.
13: It's the actual decisions that are being taken that matter, not where you move people here or there. And what I'm really worried about is that we've got a new Prime Minister who should be lifting his sights and talking about how we revolutionise our economy, but he's mostly talking about the little things.
12: Crews are continuing to tackle a huge fire in Essex after an explosion ripped through an industrial unit near Chelmsford. Emergency services were called to South End Road just before 5 p.m. yesterday. A major incident's been declared, with the situation described as hazardous. A 25-year-old law student's been released on bail after police in Ireland intercepted a bomb on the border. Isabella Pierre Sullivan's appeared in court charged with possession of explosives. Irish authorities say the extremely significant device was recovered during an intelligence-led operation in County Monaghan. DUP leader Gavin Robinson's thanked police.
14: It was a successful operation, but it just goes to show